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1: 这首歌真的很难唱。嗯。国语歌就是伴奏也好很多，英语歌哎呀不说了。

0: 谢谢小裴的飞机。Those devil lips that know so well the art of lying. Though I see the danger still, the flame grows higher. 谢谢阿发，你看徐梦思的飞机。看徐梦思的吧。Just like a torch, you set the soul within me burning.
1: I must go on, I'm on this road of no returning. And though it burns me and it turns me into ashes.
0: My whole world crashes without your kiss of fire. 童话镇我们一般十二点唱的，谢谢。写玉兔妈妈的飞机，老板卡，好了，老透了。

0: I can't resist you. 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What good is there in denial? You're all that I desire. 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Love me tonight and let the devil take tomorrow. I know that I must have your kiss, although it dooms me.
1: 看得清吧。The kiss of

0: 这首才是真是嘴巴都弄不过来了。给脚下的飞机。
1: The club isn't the best place to find the love, so the bar is where I go. Me and my friend at the table doing shots, drinking fast and we talk slow. Come, nobody